0: 100.3 The River, Huntsville's greatest hits. I'm Dan McLean. It is the month of May, so that means it's No Mow May, which is a movement that somebody started a while back. They don't want you to cut your grass for the entire month of May. Okay, they say it's to help the grass. It's to help the bees, the insects, give them a place to live. So by the end of the month, your grass is going to be at least 10 inches tall, I would imagine. And you better check with your HOA on that or city ordinances, because they're not going to like that too much. But if I let my grass get 10 inches tall, I mean, I'd have every varmint in the whole neighborhood out there living there. I would have, you know, raccoons. I'd have wildcats. I know I'd have bobcats living out there. And I don't think my cat would like that at all.
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100.3, The River, Huntsville's greatest hits. I'm Dan McClain. If you're a biker, you're probably not hearing me right now because all the bikers are in Panama City Beach for Bike Week. It's craziness going on down there this weekend. Be careful. Here's Alanis Morissette.

100.3 The River, Huntsville's greatest hits. Hey, don't forget that Randy Jackson and this lady, Paula Abdul, are going to be mentoring again on American Idol this Monday. Check it out. Here she is with Straight Up.

Eric Carmen and Hungry Eyes on 100.3 The River, Huntsville's greatest hits. Thanks for hanging out with me again today. Have a great weekend. See you back here Monday at 3 o'clock in the afternoon. This is Cars on the River.

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